0: in the beginning.
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2: 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It's something we get to wear, and we get to rock this with honor. I'm black like my granddaddy and my great-great-great-great-grandma.

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We're over, you're under, you never have to wonder. We can always play by ear, and that's the deal, my dear.

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If I get lonely, I start staring at my phone screen, but I swear I never ever think to call. I tell my friends I'm doing fine without you, swear to God.